0: Hello?
1: It's happening again.
0: Oh, boy. All right, I'm on it. We need you back in the field. We got more reports. Here.
2: Huh. What's this?
0: It's the Bureau's latest scanner. Now, there's something out there. The Bureau wants you to see it. I want you to see it.
2: I want to see it.
0: Well, good. Get going.

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1: Not great. What was in the theater?
0: Just a bunch of people watching something on a screen.
1: What were they watching?
0: I don't know. I didn't even look.
1: Oh. Oh, well.

0: I'm Wade. I live in the desert. I'm a people person. Danielle?
1: Yeah.
0: New driver.
1: Oh, hey. Thanks. Whoa, this is so cool.
0: Yeah, this is my mom's car.
1: Oh, really?
0: You here for the festival?
1: Yeah.
0: Did you tell?
2: Yep. Sweet car, Mom.

0: I'm kind of a loner, but I'm also sort of a people person.
1: No more lines.
2: Yeah.

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And I saw her parked with Lover Boy out on the Kokomo. Did you hear the cops finally busted Madame Marie for telling fortunes better?

tracks. Going someplace and there's no going back. Highway patrol choppers coming up over the ridge. I'd sleep on a campfire in the breeze.

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The only song I ever had, you got me singing. Ever since the river died, you got me thinking of the places we could hide. You got me singing. Even though the world is gone, you got me thinking.

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You're still young, that's your fault. There's so much you have to know. Find a girl, settle down. If you want, you can marry. 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

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Just sit down, take it slowly. You're still young, that's your fault. There's so much you have to go through. Find a girl, settle down. If you want, you can marry. Look at me, I am old.